about something. The paper ring. I know it's been done, having one girl who loves you, right or wrong, weak or strong.

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Thank you. This is such a major honor for me. Such a major honor. Thank you so much. Thank you, New York.

0: I really thank you very much for the reception here. My hobby is photography, and tonight I'm going to show you some of the pictures I've taken. This first one was taken in Jamaica during a recent vacation. It's a kind of a different look at one of the biggest motion picture and music stars in the world. He is also my guest tonight, Kris Kristofferson.
1: Thank you, John.
0: Thank you.
1: I didn't know you took such good pictures.
0: Oh, well, sometimes. You know, Kris and his wife, Rita Coolidge, were two of the people we came to California just to be with. But when we got here, Kris was in Natchez, Mississippi, making a movie. And, Kris, I really want to thank you for flying in just to do this show. I really appreciate it very much.
2: I'm honored. I get to play with Tennessee 3+4 here.
0: Hey, let's do a song. Here's a song that Kris wrote, 10 years ago? And I sing it, and I loved it, and I've been singing it so long, I've kind of claimed it all for my own, but I would really be honored if you'd sing it with me. You mind?
2: Well, up to now, that was the proudest moment of my life. This might be the proudest.

you liever in the arms. So that you've to say what you've had is new.

It's time to keep it country. So let's welcome your country music singer for the show. Welcome, Johnny Duplessis.